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0: 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Selling pussy, hubbard, JJ got a barcode. Being broke ass niggas need job code. Used to use EBT to get seafood. Now Uber Eats when I want Kiku. 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

Nick tattoos, they don't like that, I keep a tool, they don't like that, When you hear from back, do a clap back, Fuck around, put on Snapchat, My bitch ain't for shit with a bag at, Lay down on the ground with that shit, Sack on me, nigga, let's go. 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
1: 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Chasing that money for real.
0: Chasing that money.
1: Got a logo on my heel.
0: Prada.
1: Can't wear no knock off my shit. 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

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Bitch just turned 18, already selling puss. 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Told the girl scouts to leave the spot, already selling cookies. Took his Glocky, he thought we was selling fully, selling woodies. We got French fluffies and little bitch, we selling bullies. Smelling like some Zaddy action, impact wouldn't sell me bullets. Tell a bitch that I probably wanna fuck if she catch me looking. Everybody with me got a bell, come on and catch these whoopings. That's my little hoe job, you won't catch me cooking. Unless 12 behind no foot, you won't catch me booking. 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

dry cleaners, drinking lean get messy. 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Need to chill on jewelry, whole time thinking that I need a Prezi. 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The forecast mostly cloudy, but the kit shiny. 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Why this little bitch lying? I don't care that much. 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You think your team the chosen ones, but I can swear that's up. Yo, juice plug only had a deuce, but you a swear.

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the gram. I just saw a fiend overdose off a gram. A broke ass nigga at the store trying to sell bags. And I heard this bitch at the beauty supply trying to steal weed. I just went to sleep and my brother stole all my weed. Now I'm finna break into a dispensary and steal all they weed. Broke ass nigga in the crib eating sour cream and cheese. Let me hear from the top. I just made a Cash App screenshot from Photoshop. I thought the little bitch had an ass, but it was Photoshop. 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

0: haters in a Bentley. 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

0: Rest is slimin', nigga, I be movin' iffy. 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

0: We got Glock with fully automatics. 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

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The bitch on session eight. 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Fucking that bitch, I swear her name Gio. 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Bust so hard, I think I'm a appeal. 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
1: I'm still by myself. 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
1: 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I thought he was the one with the trap, I ain't know. He ain't say shit, he choked. I'm on the same shit to the goal. Turn that James on, fuck with the gold. 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

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I ain't never had that shit back on my abdominal. I'ma make a movie called FFA Chronicles. Like, do you wanna be a movie star? The flaming ARP out the moving car. 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I shoot fish in the foot before I do a bar. 7.62 shells going through the car. My fault fish, you know it's all love. He know I got Glock, why he got his fist balled up? That fucker running, nutted on the wall, that's a walnut. I had to step on my tippy toes, she got a tall butt. I just drunk two falls off in the overdose. The chop got big titties on it, watch me motorboat. 5.56 hit the car, not a motor, bro. I don't even know that bitch, but I know the throat. Cut the green beam on the gun, make it hard to run. Baby, this a Gen 10 Glock, you gotta charge it up. I bought a car from a crackhead, it ain't starting up. The car ain't starting up, so why you wanna start with us? Bitch, start off rip, I'ma talk shit. 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
1: Stressing. 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
1: just the newest AMG, I treat it like a G.

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1: Black in the trap, ski, you did, ayy, ayy, nigga, whew. 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

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I see the face, I see the snakes, don't wanna see me with a meal. 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They say be safe, I'ma go with a bang, y'all better just ride for me. 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

0: never say 4G. 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Text that Addy, pull up. 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
1: Then that's niche. 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And we're just not getting the publicity and shit like that because we're not in a media hub like New York. We have Don't Dies and shit. Y'all seen, y'all youth seen versus ours. We was shit all over y'all. On every.
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1: Yeah,
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Zone through the Dell, Pittsburgh till I motherfucking die. 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

0: 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Is that Gucci?
1: Yes.
0: Yes. Is that Louis?
1: Yes.
0: Yes.
1: Is them shoes?
0: No.
1: Yeah.
0: Wondering for your hoe?
1: Yes.
0: Almost ain't no slow. 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

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Big crib with 20 car garage, you got a landing strip. 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
1: T-House up north or near the coast, through Dubai, there's both. 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
0: Still got a rule with still. Catch him on the back foot and they won't heal. Trying to send him to the pearly still. Life's hard, but I'm harder still. More time, I'm just baking still.
1: Baking.
0: Even if I ever get done dirty, I could never make a statement still.
1: Never.
0: Still got a rule with still. Catch him on the back foot and they won't heal.
1: They won't.
0: Trying to send him to the pearly still.
1: Still.
0: Life's hard, but I'm harder still.
1: I'm harder still.

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1: Never.
0: Still got a rule with still. Catch him on the back foot and they won't heal. Tryna send him to the pearly still. Life's hard, but I'm harder still.
1: I'm harder still.
0: More time, I'm just baking still.
1: Baking.
0: Even if I ever get done dirty, I could never make a statement still.
1: Never.
0: Still got a rule with still. Catch him on the back foot and they won't heal.
1: They won't.
0: Tryna send him to the pearly still.
1: Still.
0: Life's hard, but I'm harder still.
1: I'm harder still.

0: now he's doing a visit.
1: Mali.
2: Man's got another call. What is this?
3: Banner.
2: Hey, my guy, what are you telling me?
3: You know where I am. Man's waiting for Eminem, man.
2: Say
3: get
2: that,
3: me.
2: Say that.
3: About to get out there.

0: M, your stush.
1: What you saying, bro? You got my text here?
0: Not gonna lie, bro. I can't make it.
1: Oh, raw. Well, where are you?
0: I'm just on the motorway right now. But hold on one sec. There's Jake's behind me.
1: I say nothing. Get to the spot. My only killer.
0: My guy.

0: told me what she bro.
1: Hey, what go on, who's this?
2: Smugsy, yeah, Smokey.
1: Yeah, what, where you at?
2: Man's in ERD with S-White, tell him.
3: Drill aside at that Birmingham, come
1: say
3: on.
1: Say that, London to Birmingham, let's go.

0: Oh, yeah, what? Who's this?
1: Jenna.
0: My guy, what? Where are you?
1: Up on the gully side, isn't it? OFB.
0: I shell the thing, my dog. Shell it up.

0: dash, I'm chipping her up. 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I'm leaving him rubbed. Bad thing on the news, so you wanna do it like Austin and Cardi. If he does dash, I'm chipping her up. Stabbing up Mark, I'm leaving him rubbed. I'm leaving him rubbed. Bad thing on the news, so you wanna do it like Austin and Cardi.
1: Bad B on the niz, thought you wanna do it like us.

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1: If you're gonna talk about the op block, I beg you don't be mentioning fassies. 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
0: 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Say Harlem Spartans, some rappers. 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

0: Zando's waving my magic wand. 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
1: You want my selector. 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

0: watch the wind blow through your hair while I'm blowing smoke out the window. 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